100.1 The Wolf. Owen Chase here hanging around with y'all until midnight tonight. And today is National Hamburger Day, believe it or not. You have any plans to celebrate? Well, if you're not sure what burger to get, here's a list of the best national restaurant chain burgers, reviewed by a guy named Burger Beast.

0: 100.1 The Wolf, the top five national chain burgers. Buffalo Wild Wings, the double smash burger. It's got American cheese, bacon, grilled onions, pickled Fresno chili peppers, and Hatch chili aioli on a challah bun. Then Cheddar's Scratch Kitchen, they've got their quarter pound medium well burger, and it's got all the fixings on all these. The Cheesecake Factory, double patties and double cheese is a must, this guy says. Chili's, nearly half a pound of beef with Thousand Island dressing and all the fixings. And then number five, Denny's, two hand-pressed beef patties, cheddar cheese, and all the fixings as well. Are you celebrating or have you already celebrated National Burger Day today? Text in, let me know.
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4: 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Tonight we can expect that low to be around 50 degrees. Tomorrow Friday it's sunny with a high of 80. UV is 9. Overnight low of around 55. And Saturday, the weekend staying sunny with a 73 high on Saturday, 75 high on Sunday with chilly evenings.

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Got some Hardy, Megan Maroney, Chase Matthew, and Jake Owen to come. Closing out the hour. I'm with y'all until midnight tonight on 100.1 The Wolf.

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100.1 The Wolf. Owen Chase hanging around with y'all inside of this 9 o'clock hour, close to the halfway point of the night. And, man, oh, man, I don't know how Ethan does it staying up this late. I'm usually in an early morning guy, so I'm getting my coffee. And you better get your coffee, your Alani, whatever you got in you, and make it through the night with me. Jason, out, Ian, coming your way.

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Well, you can let your next adventure start this spring at Nelson Auto Sales. They got a 2023 Kia Sportage X-Line, 45,000 miles on it for $27,975. The other one after Kane Brown.

0: 100.1 The Wolf. Nelson's got two Kias on the lot for their deals of the week this week, and you can let your next adventure start there this spring. Their second vehicle on the lot is a 2024, 1 year newer than the last, Kia K5, 41,000 miles on it. $28,975 is what they are asking. That's at Nelson Auto Sales, just over that Blue Bridge in Ridgely.
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LaVale. Tonight, we can expect that low to be around 50 degrees. Tomorrow, Friday, it's sunny with a high of 80. UV is 9. Overnight low of around 55. And Saturday, the weekend staying sunny with a 73 high on Saturday, 75 high on Sunday with chilly evenings.

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100.1 The Wolf. Owen Chase here hanging around with you. And Dolly Parton's transformed Tennessee and Travel Stop will open June the 24th. It has stages for live music, a Doggy Parton dog park, a replica of her tour bus, and many food options like Dilly Barbecue. Right now it's

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LaVale. Tonight, we can expect that low to be around 50 degrees. Tomorrow, Friday, it's sunny with a high of 80. UV is 9. Overnight low of around 55. And Saturday, the weekend, staying sunny with a 73 high on Saturday, 75 high on Sunday with chilly evenings.

100.1 The Wolf. I'm out with Chase here hanging around with y'all. Stay up to date what's happening in the community with the Community Connections brought to you by The Wolf. We've got plenty of things going on, including the Strawberry Festival, plenty of 5Ks and other events. More about those after.

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1: 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We're proud to call.

100.1 The Wolf. I'm Owen Chase here hanging around with y'all inside of this 11 o'clock hour. It is my last, so enjoy it. Get those requests in. Bring in any song you want, preferably 80s, 90s. That's my realm. Got a little Bailey Zimmerman coming your way right now. Get some Keith Whitley queued up. I know I have a couple here in this hour. But for now, Chevy Silverado. Going out to Chris. Why?

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100.1 The Wolf. Y'all know John C. Reilly, like the comedian that plays all of the stupidest roles in comedy shows and movies, but they somehow turn out to be classics. Well, he'll be hosting a tribute concert in October to celebrate what would have been John Prine's 80th birthday. It'll include performances from Margo Price, Amos Lee, and his Prine's longtime band. Right now, Luke Bryan coming your way.

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Join us back tomorrow morning starting at 5 a.m. Brought to you by Eastern West Virginia Community and Technical College. 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

LaVale. Tonight, we can expect that low to be around 50 degrees. Tomorrow, Friday, it's sunny with a high of 80. UV is 9. Overnight low of around 55. And Saturday, the weekend staying sunny with a 73 high on Saturday, 75 high on Sunday with chilly evenings.

100.1, The Wolf. Zach Brown and jewelry designer Kendra Scott got married Monday at a resort in Greece. Between the two of them, they now have, get this, 8 kids. How can you handle that? Hopefully they're all a little bit older and not like under the age of 10. Right now it's Megan Maroney.

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2: Your Allegheny Communications forecast. Overnight will be cooler with a moonlit sky, reaching a low of 49. Tomorrow, expect plenty of sun with a high of 81. Tomorrow night will be clear with a low of 56. I'm Tri-State Area's meteorologist, Jason Catarina.

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2: Your Allegheny Communications forecast. Overnight will be cooler with a moonlit sky, reaching a low of 49. Tomorrow, expect plenty of sun with a high of 81. Tomorrow night will be clear with a low of 56. I'm Tri-State Area's meteorologist, Jason Katarina.

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2: Your Allegheny Communications forecast. Overnight will be cooler with a moonlit sky, reaching a low of 49. Tomorrow, expect plenty of sun with a high of 81. Tomorrow night will be clear with a low of 56. I'm Tri-State Area's meteorologist, Jason Katarina.

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2: Your Allegheny Communications forecast. Overnight will be cooler with a moonlit sky reaching a low of 49. Tomorrow, expect plenty of sun with a high of 81. Tomorrow night will be clear with a low of 56. I'm Tri-State Area's meteorologist Jason Caterina.

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2: Your Allegheny Communications forecast. Overnight will be cooler with a moonlit sky, reaching a low of 49. Tomorrow, expect plenty of sun with a high of 81. Tomorrow night will be clear with a low of 56. I'm Tri-State Area's meteorologist, Jason Caterina.

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1: Fox News, I'm Ted Linder. The manhunt for Jacob Baker in Hawaii is over. The 36-year-old Baker in police custody after a massive search on Hawaii's Big Island. Baker, who lives on the island, was wanted in connection with the killings of three men, described as armed and dangerous while on the lam. Hawaii police believe Baker's responsible for killing three men, all between the ages of 69 and 79, within a two-day period. A 60-day extension of the U.S.-Iran ceasefire, which would lead to negotiations on the regime's nuclear programs in President Trump's hands.
2: The three must-haves for President Trump to back any deal. Strait of Hormuz open. There can be no highly enriched uranium in Iran, and there can be no nuclear weapons program in Iran.
1: That's Fox's Peter Ducey. And there will be a Game 7 in the NBA Western Conference Finals as the San Antonio Spurs defeated the Oklahoma City Thunder on Thursday night, 118-91. Game 7 will be Saturday night in Oklahoma City. 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
12: Your Allegheny Communications forecast. Today will be sunny with a high of 81. Tonight will be clear with a low of 56. Tomorrow expect a mix of sun and clouds with a high of 76. Sunday will be pleasant and sunny with a high of 76. I'm Tri-State Area's meteorologist Joe Lundberg.
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3: Fox News, I'm Sue Guzman. The U.S. and Iran reaching a deal to extend a ceasefire agreement for 60 days while peace talks continue. This agreement awaiting final approval from President Trump. Man wanted in three homicides in Hawaii's Big Island, Jacob Baker, is in custody now.
4: Officers and detectives responded to the area and conducted a search, ultimately locating the suspect concealed within a small cave on the neighboring property.
3: Hawaii County Police Chief Reed Mahuna. Blue Origin's new Glenn rocket explodes into a massive fireball on the launch pad in Cape Canaveral, Florida during a test. Owner Jeff Bezos vowing to investigate. At least three people dead in an explosion and fire at a Dallas apartment building. Jason Evans with Dallas Fire and Rescue.
5: It was originally reported as a gas leak. And at some point while those units were en route is when the explosion occurred.
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6: Good morning. I'm Owen Schweitzer with you in the Allegheny Communications newsroom. Today, Governor Patrick Morrissey will hold a press conference to make additional announcements to America's 250th anniversary celebrations in West Virginia at 11 a.m. Also, Prevent Child Abuse America announced yesterday that Healthy Families America affiliate Healthy Families Agency has been accredited as a provider of high-quality home visiting services to pregnant families and families with infants and young children. And finally, in Elkins, a Pittsburgh, Pennsylvania man has admitted to working with an alleged gang member to sell fentanyl in north central West Virginia, announced by U.S. Attorney Matthew L. Harvey in the Northern District of West Virginia. And if you see any other news happening, text news to 35651 with a check of local news. I'm Owen Schweitzer.
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11: Your Allegheny Communications forecast. Today will be sunny with a high of 81. Tonight will be clear with a low of 56. Tomorrow expect a mix of sun and clouds with a high of 76. Sunday will be pleasant and sunny with a high of 76. I'm Tri-State Area's meteorologist Joe Lundberg.
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1: Bubba, what are you doing?
0: I'm having to go back and forth with the insurance company because you want to hear the dumbest thing? I haven't brought it up at all. Shopping at our little grocery store and not paying attention. My cart rolls and it hits a car. Not fast, not whatever, but it did leave a mark.
1: A scuff?
0: Just as the person is walking up with a couple bags full of... So I'm like, I pull it off and like, they're watching me. I didn't know it was their car. Anyway, so I pull the cart off, you know, run away kind of thing. And the lady comes up and she's like, "Were you not going to apologize?" And I went, "Well, before I could get anything out," she goes, "I need to see your insurance and..."

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2: Good morning. I'm Owen Schweitzer with you in the Allegheny Communications newsroom. Today, Governor Patrick Morrissey will hold a press conference to make additional announcements to America's 250th anniversary celebrations in West Virginia at 11 a.m. Also, prevent child abuse

0: America announced yesterday that Healthy Families America affiliate Healthy Families Agency has been accredited as a provider of high-quality home visiting services to pregnant families and families with infants and young children. And finally, in Elkins, a Pittsburgh, Pennsylvania man has admitted to working with an alleged gang member to sell fentanyl in North Central West Virginia, announced by U.S. Attorney Matthew L. Harvey in the Northern District of West Virginia. And if you see any other news happening, text news to 35651 with a check of local news. I'm Owen Schweitzer.
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0: I thought it all went away when Ed McMahon died.
1: It could have, but this person claimed to be from them.
2: No, it's still a thing.
1: So I don't know. That's a good question.
0: It's still a thing. I get
1: those stupid things in the mail and they go in the recycle bin.
0: Yeah, well, if Publishers Clearinghouse reaches out to you, even on a video call, it's a scam. Don't fall for that.
2: Yeah.
1: Exactly right, because I immediately got on and did a little bit of research on that scam. They even asked for gift cards. You know, that's a thing now, too.
2: Yeah.
1: That they want gift cards.
2: Well, hey, slap Doug on the butt for us and tell him he's a good man.
1: I will do this.
2: All right.
1: All right. You guys have a good day.
0: You too. Bye-bye.
1: Bye.
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2: Good morning. I'm Owen Schweitzer with you in the Allegheny Communications newsroom. Today, Governor Patrick Morrissey will hold a press conference to make additional announcements to America's 250th anniversary celebrations in West Virginia at 11 a.m. Also, Prevent Child Abuse America announced yesterday that Healthy Families America affiliate Healthy Families Agency has been accredited as a provider of high-quality home visiting services to pregnant families and families with infants and young children. And finally, in Elkins, a Pittsburgh, Pennsylvania man has admitted to working with an alleged gang member to sell fentanyl in north central West Virginia, announced by U.S. Attorney Matthew L. Harvey in the Northern District of West Virginia. And if you see any other news happening, text news to 35651 with a check of local news. I'm Owen Schweitzer.
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4: Your Allegheny Communications forecast. Today will be sunny with a high of 81. Tonight will be clear with a low of 56. Tomorrow expect a mix of sun and clouds with a high of 76. Sunday will be pleasant and sunny with a high of 76. I'm Tri-State Area's meteorologist Joe Lundberg.
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1: So what social apps are you guys using? Like, it feels like Instagram is
0: Hinge,
2: Bumble.
1: Because it seems like Instagram is like, I don't know, repetitive, and Twitter is X. It gets, if you get whatever algorithm you're on, it just feeds you more of all that, and so you don't really. And then TikTok's all AI. It seems like I can't tell the difference, man. Some lady was like, and she goes, "I want to tell you the difference about AI." I'm like, "Okay." And then halfway through, she goes, "For instance, I'm AI." I'm like, "Are you kidding me?"
3: Oh, that would really gross me out.
0: A lot of these influencers are doing their clones. Basically, do half of their videos now.
3: Oh, wow.
1: And I can't get on Facebook. It's just so
3: other
1: old.
3: Than Marketplace, I'm out on Facebook. Me That's too. It. That's all I'm doing.
1: Yeah.
3: And also Instagram, Facebook, TikTok, they all keep trying to get me to make AI videos. That's before when I think I'm going to watch a reel.
1: You would be so good at it, though.
3: An AI video?
1: No, I'm saying that you doing content like on that stuff on your own.
3: I am actually, it's odd. It's so weird that you mentioned this. We're having this conversation maybe 20 minutes ago with someone, and I decided.

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1: Good morning. I'm Owen Schweitzer with you in the Allegheny Communications newsroom. Today, Governor Patrick Morrissey will hold a press conference to make additional announcements to America's 250th anniversary celebrations in West Virginia at 11 a.m. Also, Prevent Child Abuse America announced yesterday that Healthy Families America affiliate Healthy Families Agency has been accredited as a provider of high-quality home visiting services to pregnant families and families with infants and young children. And finally, in Elkins, a Pittsburgh, Pennsylvania man has admitted to working with an alleged gang member to sell fentanyl in north central West Virginia, announced by U.S. Attorney Matthew L. Harvey in the Northern District of West Virginia. And if you see any other news happening, text news to 35651 with a check of local news. I'm Owen Schweitzer.
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1: Your Allegheny Communications forecast. Today will be sunny with a high of 81. Tonight will be clear with a low of 56. Tomorrow expect a mix of sun and clouds with a high of 76. Sunday will be pleasant and sunny with a high of 76. I'm Tri-State Area's meteorologist Joe Lundberg.
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0: Trust State's Good Times at Great Country 100.1 The Woof. A Wisconsin driver somehow thought it was a good idea to remove a roadside barricade and drive wheels deep into wet cement. The Wisconsin Department of Transportation posted to social media that the driver submitted their inability to adhere to signs by sliding the barrier away from work being done at an interchange in an interstate. Video shows police and road crews pulling the truck out with heavy machinery.
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1: 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Sunny today, high near 80, mostly clear tonight, a low of 55. And for your Saturday, sunny with a high near 73.

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5: Your Allegheny Communications Aqua, the forecast is brought to you by JV's Catering and Unique Creations on National Highway in La Vale. Sunny, finally, high of 80 today. Tonight, mostly clear, low of 55 tomorrow. Sunny, high near 73.

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1: 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We're proud to call this home.

Sometimes a Great Country, 100.1 The Wolf. Our national anthem is brought to you by Days Salvage and Auto Repair. It's Scenic Lane in Ridgely. It's the All Request Lunch Break. And here's Dylan Scott on 100.1 The Wolf.

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I got a text from Abby. She wanted to hear the new one from George Burge and Luke Bryan. It's Ride, Ride, Ride on 100.1 The Wolf.

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0: 100.1 The Woof. I'm Danielle. Earlier this week, yesterday I was telling you about a kitten that they found in a car that was meowing and they had to take it apart. Well, now there's another one. Earlier this week, a kitten was safely rescued in Kennedy Township near Pittsburgh, PA, after surviving a trip of more than 100 miles hidden inside the grill of a car. The Kennedy Township Police Department says the kitten climbed into the vehicle while the driver was stopped in Breezewood, just a little bit up the road from us, during a trip from Maryland, and stayed there unnoticed until the next morning when the driver heard meowing near his car. Officers responded to the scene along with road department workers, and they helped retrieve the kitten from underneath the vehicle. Photos shared by the department show the rescue and the kitten later resting safely inside a pet carrier. And the kitten was unharmed. The police chief says that several people had warned the driver about a kitten near his vehicle during the trip, but the animal wasn't found. The feline, who's been nicknamed Breezy because they were picked up in Breezewood, is now being fostered by the driver's next-door neighbor and may eventually be placed up for adoption.
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2: Allegheny Communications Act Weather Forecast is brought to you by JB's Catering and Unique Creations on National Highway in La Vale. Great day today, sunny, high near 80. Tonight, mostly clear with a low of 55 and a beautiful

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Emma said, play some Country Roads for me, Danielle. There you go, Emma. It's the Our Request lunch break, and here's Bailey Zimmerman on 100.1 The Wolf.

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Sunny today, high near 80. Mostly clear tonight, a low of 55. Nice day tomorrow, sunny, high near 73.

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Good times at Great Country 100.1 The Wolf. I'm Danielle. Thanks so much for tuning in and have a great weekend. I'll be back with you on Sunday morning starting at 10. Right now, here's Cody Johnson on 100.1 The Wolf.

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0: Ella Langley and Morgan Wallen right here on 100.1 The Wolf. This is what people are doing in their spare time with artificial intelligence. Someone created a new design for men's restrooms where each urinal is separated by a toilet stall. The idea is alternating stalls and urinals provides more privacy than toilet stalls on one side of the bathroom and urinals on the other. In the comments, many people note that this would require more stall walls because each stall would be enclosed without shared walls. But those do need to be replaced for the urinal dividers. One problem could be that it's less efficient space-wise or from a plumbing standpoint, but it actually seems something that can be doable. The other repeated complaint for men is they'd rather deal with a little less privacy along a wall of urinals if it meant they were further away from the stalls where people were going number two. More coming up here on The Wolf.
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0: Good Times and Great Country. You're on 100.1 The Wolf. John Prine would have turned 80 this fall, but he passed away from COVID back in 2020. His family, though, is planning to celebrate his life and honor his memory with a tribute concert in Chicago this October. It's going to be hosted by John C. Reilly and will include performances from Margo Price, Amos Lee, and Steve Earle. His longtime band will provide all of the backing support. More coming up here on The Wolf.
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An Allegheny Communication Station. 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

0: It's in great country. 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There's a new Bluebell ice cream flavor heading to store shelves for a limited time. Black raspberry fudge ice cream. It's made with black raspberry flavored base, dark chocolate chunks, and chocolate fudge swirl. Black raspberries are similar to the more common red ones with a little less tart and balance well with chocolate for unique flavor combinations. Bluebell teased the new flavor on their Instagram account saying, quote, "Have your spoons ready. Something new and berry delicious is coming soon." Fans are excited about the new flavor with comments including easily one of my top five flavors now. The fruit with the dark chocolate is heavenly and love black raspberry is hard to find in Texas outside of the northeastern states. The new Bluebell black raspberry fudge ice cream is showing up on store shelves now for a limited time and it's available in pints and half gallon containers. More coming up here on The Wolf.
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0: 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Vale for today, plenty of sunshine with a high of 81. For tonight, clear skies with a low of 57. For your Saturday, breezy in the

0: Good times in great country. This is 100.1 The Wolf. The upcoming film Toy Story 5 is heading to theaters over Father's Day weekend. And to celebrate the fifth release of the iconic toy franchise, Papa John's has announced 4 Pizza Planet arcade locations worldwide to promote the film, collaborating with Pixar to recreate the fictional restaurant from the 1995 original movie. The venues will open in Los Angeles, London, Seoul, and Madrid during the month of June. The chain also launches Operation Pizza, its first in-app game for U.S. loyalty members, starting this Monday. More coming up here on The Wolf.
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Honky Tonkin' with Big D and Bubba, your place to be. 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

0: In great country, you're on 100.1. The Wolf softball going on throughout our listening area today. The Petersburg Vikings softball team, they have a chance to win a state championship today in Class AA in West Virginia. They could win it today. They're at the top end of the winner's bracket. If they win one more time, Petersburg is state champions in softball. Here's Corey Kent and Co. Wetzel.
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good times and great country. You're on 100.1 The Wolf. This country music legend has made the decision to pull out of this festival celebrating America's 250. That's coming up.

0: Good times and great country. You're on 100.1 The Wolf. There was news that came out earlier this week about a big festival at the National Mall in D.C. with musical guests to celebrate America's 250th birthday. Well, what was not told to the performers is that there are political ties to it. And with that, Martina McBride is the latest artist to drop out of the Great American State Fair at the National Mall. She says, quote, "I was presented with an opportunity to perform at a nonpartisan event, but that turned out to be misleading. I've spent my entire career singing songs about real people with real issues. It greatly upsets me that any fan may now feel like I'm abandoning the meaning behind those songs." Multiple performers have dropped out of the Great American State Fair at the National Mall after finding out that it's political ties. This includes the Commodores, Young MC, and Milli Vanilli, among others. More coming up here on The Wolf.
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4: 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For today, plenty of sunshine with a high of 81. For tonight, clear skies, low of 57. For your Saturday, clouds and sun, breezy, feeling good with a high of 74.

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0: Good times and great country. This is 100.1 The Wolf. New research has found that mosquitoes can actually learn to love the presence of DEET, one of the most common insect repellents. Scientists conducted lab experiments where they successfully reversed the mosquitoes' aversion to the chemical and even made them more willing to approach humans wearing DEET. It sounds like the problem is using too much, like overusing a medication can be less effective. In the study, researchers were able to condition mosquitoes to associate blood meals with DEET so that when they were hungry, they immediately sought out the smell of it. They even seemed to prefer a DEET-treated arm to an unsprayed one. You don't need to worry about DEET attracting mosquitoes to you yet, one researcher said, quote, it's still the gold standard of mosquito repellents. Our work is an important reminder to carefully read the manufacturer recommendations regarding dosage and application frequency to keep these products as effective as possible. More coming up here on The Wolf.
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0: That's Zach Top, South of Sanity, right here on 100.1 The Wolf. Riley Green's got a new song out called Think As You Drunk, and this interpolates Toby Keith's As Good As I Once Was at the end, and it's all thanks to a blessing from Toby's family. Riley's team played the song for them, and they wanted to have Toby's vocals on it. Riley said, quote, "They completely thought it was a tip of the cap to Toby. It's really a full circle moment for me to have Toby's vocals on this song." He also thinks the best compliment that can be given to a song is it feels like a Toby song, saying, quote, "Especially as a songwriter, I don't know if there was a bigger influence on me." Riley has also announced that his fourth studio album, That's Just Me, will be coming out on September 18th. More coming up here on The Wolf.
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2: 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For today, plenty of sunshine with a high of 81. For tonight, clear skies, low of 57. Your Saturday, clouds and sun, going to be breezy and nice with a high of 74.

0: 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Let's take a look and see what's going on throughout the tri-state this weekend. This Sunday, May 31st, beginning at 10 that morning, is the Color the Community Color Run at 82 College Avenue in Frostburg. 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
2: 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We're counting down your six most requested songs of the day. Number six for today is Ella Langley with
1: Six Back at Six.

We are three songs down, three songs left for your six pack at six on this Friday as we're getting you out of work and into your weekend. Your number three most requested song for today. You wanted to hear John Morgan and Kid Myself, our number three pick for today here on The Wolf.

The six pack at six culminates with the number one requested song for you today, and that is Cody Johnson taking the top spot. Here he is with The Fall right here on 100.1 The Wolf.

0: Good times and great country. This is 100.1 The Wolf. If you love the world of Sherlock Holmes, a crime drama series called Moriarty, inspired by Sherlock Holmes's nemesis Professor James Moriarty, is now in development. The show reimagines the classic villain as a criminal psychology professor at Durham University who secretly masterminds sophisticated crimes in Northern England. When a rival criminal threatens his empire, Moriarty joins police as a consultant, partnering with Detective Imogen Burroughs while hiding his true identity. In a statement, it says, quote, Moriarty will show audiences what it takes to be a criminal genius, adding that the series puts a fresh spin on the procedural crime format with an unconventionally brilliant protagonist. More coming up here on The Wolf.
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100.1 The Wolf, Owen and Chase here hanging around with y'all on this Friday. Finally, on to the weekend. I'm filling in for Ethan Dean. You can join me tomorrow and Sunday, 3 to 8. As always, Ethan will be back next week. Right now, it's Bailey Zimmerman.

0: 100.1 The Wolf, those depressing, even haunting sounding songs that are so somber, but they're actually meant to be happy, and if you really listen to the lyrics of it, you'd be able to tell that. Love Song by The Cure, and the younger generation might be more familiar with Adele's version, which is a lot slower and sadder than the original version. Also, Perfect Day by Lou Reed. It's used in the movie Trainspotting. It led people to think it's a metaphor for addiction, but it's actually a straightforward account of a lovely day Lou spent in Central Park. Invisible String by Taylor Swift. That soft guitar plucking at the beginning, it makes you think it's going to be a breakup song, but it's a love song about the unseen forces that brought her and her partner together. You know, Invisible Spring. Yeah. Also, Fade Into You by Mazzy Starts, Dreamy, and Melancholic. Another one that sounds like a breakup song, but it's actually about an intense love connection. And then We Can't Stop by Miley Cyrus. Not quite the anthemic feel you'd expect from a song about partying and having a good time, especially when she sings in her other acoustic version. I'm Owen Chase here, hanging around with y'all until midnight tonight.
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in LaVale. Tonight, expect clear skies and a low of around 55. Tomorrow, Saturday, it is sunny with a high of 73, overnight low of 47. And Sunday, keeping that sunny theme around with a high of 76, overnight low is 52.

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Little Jordan Davis rolling your way on a Friday. 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

stay tuned. I'm Owen Chase here with y'all, hanging until midnight, filling in for Ethan D. Right now it's Chris Young. Got some Justin Moore, Megan Maroney, George Burge, and Dylan Scott. Hit on my text line. Let me know what you want to hear.

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